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0: 97X, Five Finger Death Punch, Nails in the Coffin. I'm D, this is Chaos Theory, here in the J the Plumber studio, halfway through the work week on this fine Wednesday. Literally crazy to think that this weekend, and it's not that far away. Like, the weekend is, like, tomorrow's Thursday, then it's Friday. I know we all know how the days of the week work, but it is insane to think that, you know, this weekend I'm going to be out there living it up, feeling good. This is very, very fun for me, but also kind of crazy. I got this nervous and like, whenever, like right before I was about to go to Chicago, and I was just like, I don't know. And here we are now, and I'm like, this is insane. And I had a good time the last time I did it, but literally every single time before I go on vacation, I'm like, I shouldn't do this. This is a stupid idea. I shouldn't do this. And literally every single time I'm wrong. But it's the nerves. It's the about the whole thing. So it is what it is. We've got more great music on the way. Godsmack coming up. Only on Owensboro's Best Rock, 97X.
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0: 97X, Nickelback, Rattled the Cage. I'm V, the Chaos Theory, here in the J the Plumber studio, feeling good. And look, Nickelback gets a lot of hate. I remember whenever I was in like middle school, Nickelback was the band to hate. And for whatever reason, it was a lot of Canadian artists. I don't know what was going on with America when we, like, in that era of time, like, whenever I was in middle school, for some reason. I'll give it for, like, whenever I was, like, 5th grade to 8th grade. It was, like, any Canadian artist, it was like, oh, and they're from Canada. It's like, what's so bad about being from Canada? What? Huh? Because I remember Nickelback got a lot of hate, and then Justin Bieber, look, I'm not, like, a super big Justin Bieber fan. Weirdly enough, I love some of his early stuff. Baby goes hard, and people want to say that it doesn't, but they're wrong. They're incorrect. Justin Bieber got so much hate, and, like, half of it was because he was Canadian. What are we doing, and what is going on? Huh? And I never got that. And maybe there was some, like, big reasoning that was happening that I just wasn't, like, aware of, but what was the deal with that? Like, do you remember the, like, Canadian hate train that was going on in the early 2010s? Because I do. I don't get it, but I remember it. We've got more great music on the way. Red Hot Chili Peppers coming up. 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
3: Here's your 14 First Alert forecast for the overnight hours. Scattered showers and thunderstorms with a low of 73 degrees. On Thursday, cloudy with occasional showers during the day and cooler with a high of 86. Partly cloudy on Thursday night with a low of 68. And on Friday, partly sunny, an isolated shower possible with a high of 84. I'm Chief Meteorologist Jeff Lyons with your 14 First Alert forecast.
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0: 97X Korn coming undone. MV, this is Chaos Theory here in the Jay the Plumber studio. You know, I very frequently have a podcast called Pop Take, T-A-Y-K-E, based off of, like, my radio show, Pop Take, which is on the party. And the amount of times, and I guess I really didn't realize this, that this girl says coming undone in her early work is insane. And every single time, it's like, I'll be like, and you're tied together with a smile and you're coming undone. And I go, no relation to the Korn song, by the way. Constantly, all the time. Every single time coming undone is mentioned in one of these songs. And these two genres could not be further apart, even though she does listen to Korn, and I know that for a fact, which is fun. Every single time. And you're coming undone, and I go, huh, like the Korn song. Every single time. It's time for your 97X weather, but you already know I gotta plug that podcast every chance I get. Chances of showers and thunderstorms tonight with a low around 73. Showers, possibly a thunderstorm on and off all day tomorrow with a high near 88 and a low around 68. And chances of showers and thunderstorms on and off Friday and Friday night with a high near 86 and a low around 68. Rainy start to the weekend. We got more great music on the way. 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

0: Your games, they're not sounding so much like Led Zeppelin anymore. I guess that probably was the plan. Get our attention, then start moving on to their direction. Candlebox. Yep, it's for you. It's next. Nonpoint and Marilyn Manson coming up too.
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3: Here's your 14 First Alert forecast for the overnight hours. Scattered showers and thunderstorms with a low of 73 degrees. On Thursday, cloudy with occasional showers during the day and cooler with a high of 86. Partly cloudy on Thursday night with a low of 68. And on Friday, partly sunny and isolated shower possible with a high of 84. I'm Chief Meteorologist Jeff Lyons with your 14 First Alert forecast.
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0: they're gone. Evanescence, Going Under, We're Going Straight Ahead, Five Finger Death Punch and Breaking Benjamin, Bill Murray, and A Day to Remember. Yes, they're working together.
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0: 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That includes the McLean County Cougars. 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
3: Here's your 14 First Alert forecast for the overnight hours. Scattered showers and thunderstorms with a low of 73 degrees. On Thursday, cloudy with occasional showers during the day and cooler with a high of 86. Partly cloudy on Thursday night with a low of 68. And on Friday, partly sunny and isolated shower possible with a high of 84. I'm Chief Meteorologist Jeff Lyons with your 14 First Alert forecast.
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0: Gone, gone, gone. Autumn Kings. There they go. But they're actually on the way. Just a few weeks. Literally. And pumpkin spice everything. I despise pumpkin spice. But I like pumpkin spiced rock. That's next.
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1: Who is this irresistible creature who has an insane

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Fozzie. 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Next, White Stripes. 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

0: Ozzy, I know evil. I'm Xander. And I know a good song when I hear one. And I've already played A Perfect Circle, but I'm going to play them again. Only this time, I'll go back a bit. 3 Days Grace touches home, and we've got one from The Warning.
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3: Here's your 14 First Alert forecast for the overnight hours. Scattered showers and thunderstorms with a low of 73 degrees. On Thursday, cloudy with occasional showers during the day and cooler with a high of 86. Partly cloudy on Thursday night with a low of 68. And on Friday, partly sunny and isolated shower possible with a high of 84. I'm Chief Meteorologist Jeff Lyons with your 14 First Alert forecast.
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0: No Sight, All Sound, Wage War, Blindfold, Sleep Theory. Up next, I'm Xander. I'm up and gone.
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0: Bush. Next up, new stuff, Ninth Key. The song, Happy Feels Like. Hey there, it's Gundy. Hey, shout out to my baseball fans listening here. How you liking hearing Wait Until Next Year this early in September? A little rough, I think.
1: Okay.

0: Volbeat and A Warrior's Call, Ninth Key, Happy Feels Like before that, and it was also Machine Head by Bush. Stone Temple Pilots coming up next. We're just going to get some energy up right out of this here. But first, and I don't get political much because, let's face it, it's everywhere, hard to avoid. And I'm not going to get political now. I just want to mention something kind of on the fringe of that. In Alaska, the incumbent Senator Dan S. Sullivan is running for re-election. Well, one of his opponents is a retired teacher from Petersburg, Alaska, Dan J. Sullivan. To further complicate things, a former Republican mayor of Anchorage is endorsing the incumbent. His name, Dan A. Sullivan. To summarize, Dan Sullivan is endorsing Dan Sullivan over his opponent, Dan Sullivan.
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0: Papa Roach and See You in Hell, Dorothy, and also A Trippin' on a Hole in a Paper Heart, Stone Temple Pilots. Saliva plays next. Right now, time for today's Moment of Duh. An event that celebrates 125 years of the Australian flag had a little mix-up over Capitol Hill in Canberra. They meant to fly 44 Australian flags to mark the occasion. Not sure the significance of 44, but anyway. Two of those turned out to be New Zealand flags. Their design is nearly identical to the Australian flag. Thankfully, it was spotted quickly and the rogue flags got swapped out. But yeah, both nations' designs feature the Union Jack and stars. And so at international events, it's common for it to get a bit confusing. Just some trivia here. Australia officially adopted its flag design in 1954 after choosing it from tens of thousands of contest entries. Imagine that. No internet or anything. Tens of thousands of entries. Well, now, even throughout this flag confusion, officials with the government emphasize the Australian flag's role in representing national unity and shared achievement.
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7: Here's your 14 First Alert forecast for the overnight hours. Scattered showers and thunderstorms with a low of 73 degrees. On Thursday, cloudy with occasional showers during the day and cooler with a high of 86. Partly cloudy on Thursday night with a low of 68. And on Friday, partly sunny and isolated shower possible with a high of 84. I'm Chief Meteorologist Jeff Lyons with your 14 First Alert forecast.
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0: Shinedown with Young Again, before that Mammoth and Your Spell, also Your Disease from Saliva. It was cool. Essentially, one group of struggling folks helped another struggling group. Some inmates at Kansas's own Norton Correctional Facility stepped up to significantly lower a school district's unpaid meal debt. There's a prison organization called Reaching Out From Within, and they organize a fundraiser to support families facing food insecurity in Norton Community Schools. And along with additional, contributions from facility staff, these guys raised almost $4,300 to give to the district. Corey Roy, the superintendent, accepted this during the ceremony at the prison. He's all thankful for this meaningful community outreach, noting that speaking with the guys showed how eager they were to make a positive, lasting impact. So, pretty generous contribution. It covers essentially the $6,000 balance that was there from the previous year. Cool stuff.
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Truth from Godsmack and Gundy. Truth, something we learn over time sometimes. Example, Keith Richards and Willie Nelson, outliving Richard Simmons and Dolly Parton, has me questioning everything Dare taught me.

0: Window, Foo Fighters, before that Daughtry with It's Not Over and Godsmack's Truth. Now, maybe you're there. Maybe you will be. Maybe you know somebody who is right now. Regardless, here are some pickup lines for the senior center. What sign did you forget you were born under? What nice teeth you have. Can I hold them? I'm labeled for your pleasure. One's my thong and the other's my catheter tube.
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0: Nickelback's Rattle the Cage, Rise Against, Satellite, and also Cold by Crossfade. That's kind of wild. Days back, I talked about an island that disappeared. Yeah, near British Columbia, Canada. Well, it's been found. That's nice. A little over 18 miles from its original spot, apparently by a utility company who saw it resting against a shoreline. Kind of a phenomenon. Officials say this island likely formed over several years as plants took root in some built-up driftwood. So what caused it to break free? Rising waters. And authorities have warned visitors to keep a safe distance, cautioning the floating debris surface is unstable and hazardous. Yeah, not a spot for a cheap vacation.
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3: Here's your 14 first alert forecast for the overnight hours. Scattered showers and thunderstorms with a low of 73 degrees. On Thursday, cloudy with occasional showers during the day and cooler with a high of 86. Partly cloudy on Thursday night with a low of 68. And on Friday, partly sunny and isolated shower possible with a high of 84. I'm Chief Meteorologist Jeff Lyons with your 14 first alert forecast.
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0: R.I.P. Motionless in White featuring Skylar Grey. Hoobastank before that and Buck Cherry with Lit Up. We're on our way to Pierce the Veil, but first, whoa. We got to stop and do Did You Know? 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Little needy. You can burn up to this many calories while watching a horror film more than any other genre. 200 calories. 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

Starless, it is a perfect circle. 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Wow, this is wild. I just read that 5 inches of fat, which is a lot, can stop a bullet. 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

0: Something Wicked, it is Breaking Benjamin. Before that, Sum 41. And before you know it, it will be time for not only 3 Days Grace, but a little later on we'll do Did You Know? Yeah, we have two editions of that every show. More to know coming up in 20 to 30 minutes. Just hang on. Example, 32% of men ignore changing a light bulb until it becomes an issue. Really? Isn't darkness an issue? Hang on, we'll talk about it.
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0: Five Finger Death Punch with Nails in the Coffin. Pearl Jam before that, Elderly Woman Behind the Counter in a Small Town. And 3 Days Grace, Animal I've Become. 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
2: Here's your 14 first alert forecast for the overnight hours. Scattered showers and thunderstorms with a low of 73 degrees. On Thursday, cloudy with occasional showers during the day and cooler with a high of 86. Partly cloudy on Thursday night with a low of 68. And on Friday, partly sunny and isolated shower possible with a high of 84. I'm Chief Meteorologist Jeff Lyons with your 14 first alert forecast.
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0: If you couldn't tell, that's Evanescence. Stained and The Offspring were also in the set. Time for Did You Know? Did you know 35% of us guys have tried to hide a motorcycle from our mother? I didn't. Now I know. Did you know North Carolina? North Carolina is the only state where the Venus flytrap grows natively. And according to a researcher, just one researcher, the single most persuasive word you can use at work? Yeah. All right.
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Here is Nevertell, a track called Last Breath. Check it out. Hey, it's Gundy here. Hope you're doing awesomely. Thanks for tuning in. Shout out to you if you're a baseball fan. Are you hating hearing this early in September? Wait until next year!

0: Nickelback and Figured You Out. Never Tell Before That Last Breath was the song. And Dragula from Rob Zombie. All right. At the risk of being political, I'm not swaying one way or another or another, but this is interesting. In Alaska, the incumbent Senator Dan S. Sullivan is running for re-election. One of his opponents is a retired teacher from Petersburg, Alaska, Dan J. Sullivan. And to further complicate it, the former Republican mayor of Anchorage is endorsing the incumbent. His name, Dan A. Sullivan. So, what that means is Dan Sullivan is endorsing Dan Sullivan over his opponent, Dan Sullivan.
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Villainous, title track to the new album from Eva Under Fire. Maria Brink in that one. Also Linkin Park and The World I Know played from Collective Soul. It's time for today's moment of duh. An event celebrating 125 years of the Australian flag had a little mix-up over Capitol Hill.

0: in Canberra. They meant to fly 44 Australian flags to mark the occasion. I don't know why 44, but two of those turned out to be New Zealand flags. And their design is almost identical, so you can kind of get it. Thankfully, some folks spotted it right away. The rogue flags were swapped out. But yeah, both nations' designs feature the Union Jack and stars. And so at international events, it's not unusual for things to get confusing. Just some trivia here. Australia officially adopted its flag design in 1954, choosing that from tens of thousands of contest entries. Imagine that, 1954, no internet, tens of thousands of entries. Anyway, even throughout this flag confusion, officials with the government emphasized the Australian flag's role in representing national unity and shared achievement.
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2: Here's your 14 First Alert forecast for the overnight hours. Scattered showers and thunderstorms with a low of 73 degrees. On Thursday, cloudy with occasional showers during the day and cooler with a high of 86. Partly cloudy on Thursday night with a low of 68. And on Friday, partly sunny and isolated shower possible with a high of 84. I'm Chief Meteorologist Jeff Lyons with your 14 First Alert forecast.
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0: Autumn Kings with Gone Gone Gone, before that Sleep Theory and Stuck in My Head. This was neat. Essentially, one group of struggling folks helped another such group. Some inmates at Kansas's Norton Correctional Facility stepped up to significantly lower a local school district's unpaid meal debt. There's a prison organization called Reaching Out From Within, and they organize this fundraiser to support families facing food insecurity in Norton Community Schools. So, you know, there were a few contributions from facility staff, but overall, these guys raised almost $4,300 for the district. Superintendent, whose name is Corey Roy, he accepted the donation during the ceremony at the prison and expressed his gratitude. He noted that speaking with these guys showed how eager they were to make a positive, lasting impact. Pretty generous contribution. It essentially covers the $6,000 balance from the previous school year.
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2: The world is a vampire.

Volbeat and Time Will Heal. Hello, it's Gundy. Hope you're doing awesomely, having a good week and all of that. You know, Keith Richards and Willie Nelson outliving Richard Simmons and Dolly Parton. Gotta say, I'm questioning

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I said you look so fine that I really want to make you mine. 4, 5, 6, come on and get your kicks. Now you don't need a

0: for you.
1: Die for you. It is Ashes, From Ashes to New. Also, Jet, Are You Gonna Be My Girl? And Volbeat, Time Will Heal. We're back to the music in seconds. First, whether you're there, you will be soon, or you know someone who is. Here are some handy pickup lines for the senior center. What sign did you forget you were born under? What nice teeth you have. Can I hold them? I'm labeled for your pleasure. One's my thong and the other's my catheter tube.
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0: Kerosene, that is from The Warning. Stone Sour was song number 3, and The Pretender by The Foo Fighters. Man, what a fun set. Heck yeah, I had my volume up throughout that. Days back, I talked about an island that disappeared. Yeah, near British Columbia, Canada. Well, it's been found. You wouldn't think it'd go far, right? Well, a little over 18 miles from its original spot, apparently a utility company saw it resting against a shoreline. Still kind of a phenomenon. Officials say this island likely formed over several years as plants took root in some built-up driftwood. So, why did it break free? Well, rising waters. The pressure just took it off. And authorities have warned visitors to keep a safe distance, cautioning the floating debris surface is unstable and hazardous. Yeah, do not make a cheap vacation on a floating island, just in case that's needing said.
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3: Here's your 14 First Alert forecast for the overnight hours. Scattered showers and thunderstorms with a low of 73 degrees. On Thursday, cloudy with occasional showers during the day and cooler with a high of 86. Partly cloudy on Thursday night with a low of 68. And on Friday, partly sunny, an isolated shower possible with a high of 84. I'm Chief Meteorologist Jeff Lyons with your 14 First Alert forecast.
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0: Marilyn Manson and Exit Wound. Before that, Kryptonite, Three Doors Down, and Bush with Glycerin. We're back to the music next with I Prevail. Right now, time for Did You Know? Did you know if you use the phrases Do You Miss Me and Miss You early and often in a relationship, you know what your long-term success rate is in that relationship? 20%. 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Watching a horror film, as people will be doing getting into fall especially, more than any other genre, you burn up to 200 calories. Yeah, I might trade off for the popcorn you eat or whatever. And research shows you'll get better service on airlines if you wear red.
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0: From Shinedown to Evanescence, howdy, it's Gundy here. Thanks for being here. I just read something bizarre. 5 inches of fat, which is a lot, can stop a bullet. So you're not obese, you're just bulletproof.
1: Whoa.

0: Bill Murray and A Day to Remember with Always Let You Down, Evanescence, and also Shinedown with Young Again. We're give or take 30 minutes from our second edition of Did You Know in this show. But as you may have noticed, I cannot resist sliding a little teaser your way. So here we go. 32% of men ignore changing a light bulb until it becomes an issue. Really? Isn't darkness considered an issue?
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0: I Know Evil, it is Fozzy ahead of that. Pearl Jam with Dissident. I'd never heard that word, never knew the meaning of it. That's just one example of artists giving us education and inspiration. And My Way from Limp Bizkit, different kind of education and inspiration. So necessary. Hey, it's time for today's strange law. There's a lot of these. That's why it's daily. Here we go. In Belgium, food quality laws strictly govern local traditional goods. So authentic Brussels waffles follow these legal standard classifications regarding lightness, shape, and rectangular grid pattern to protect heritage bakers from lower quality imitations. Boy, should we try that standard in America. It's just whatever.
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2: Here's your 14 First Alert forecast for the overnight hours. Scattered showers and thunderstorms with a low of 73 degrees. On Thursday, cloudy with occasional showers during the day and cooler with a high of 80.

0: 56, partly cloudy on Thursday night with a low of 68. And on Friday, partly sunny, an isolated shower possible with a high of 84. I'm Chief Meteorologist Jeff Lyons with your 14 First Alert forecast.
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0: Avatar, their song Crying Fire, Stained, was So Far Away and Alive from POD, some throwbacks to the early 2000s. It's time for Did You Know? Edition 2 for my show. Did you know 35% of men have tried to hide a motorcycle from their mother? Did you know the only state where the Venus flytrap grows natively is North Carolina? And according to one researcher, that's all the facts I have on that, but let's go with it. The single most persuasive word you can use at work? Yeah. All right, we're running it.
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Good morning, lots to talk about on this Thursday morning. Anthology, home field advantage, and you can't beat fun at the old ballpark. That and much, much more. Coming up on this Thursday morning, getting you started off with Nickelback.

0: That's Bad Omens. I'm Roker. Welcome to Thursday. You got a great day ahead of you. I've got some great music ahead of you. Volbeat, Papa Roach. But before I get to all of that, I'm going to get to Metallica.
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0: There's Poppy, Time Will Tell, Chevelle before that, and Metallica started us off. Sad but True, less than a month away from the Metallica residency at the Spear in Las Vegas. That kicks off on October 1st. It's Roker. We'll take a trip to Beverly Hills next.
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7: Showers, scattered thunderstorms likely. Isolated severe storms are possible. Highs in mid-80s. Mostly cloudy. Some scattered showers and storms tonight. Low down to 68. Friday, mostly cloudy. A 20% chance of afternoon thunderstorms. The severe weather threats are low. Highs will be at 84. Few scattered storms on Friday night. Lows will dip to 70. Saturday, mostly sunny. A 20% chance of afternoon thunderstorms. Highs on Saturday in the upper 80s. I'm 14, First Alert. Meteorologist Byron Douglas.
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0: There's Papa Roach, See You in Hell, Nirvana before that, Heart-Shaped Box, and Weezer started us off with Beverly Hills. It's Roker. I promised you some music from Volbeat. I've got that and more coming up.
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1: Reporting for Cromwell Media News, I'm Rob Nichols. Residents in Irvington were being asked to shelter in place starting yesterday morning. The Breckenridge County Sheriff's Office says a dangerous situation was underway, prompting Breckenridge County schools and city government offices to be closed. A suspect, 45-year-old Lester Lamont Perks, was identified as the man taking a hammer to several vehicles and even an ATM machine. All who were within Irvington city limits were asked to shelter in place until an all-clear was given around 2 p.m. Perks has still not been located. Looks like the company behind Old Charlie's restaurants is closing nearly all locations across the country. Multiple media reports and social media posts claim eateries in several states were permanently shuttered at 8 p.m. yesterday. Old Charlie's parent company, Kinney Holdings, has not released an official statement on the closures, but the chain's website and social media pages were disabled yesterday as well. The Indiana Department of Transportation says State Road 60 in Perry County will close around Monday, September 21, near St. Meinrad. The closure will be in place between State Road 145 and Carlton Road while crews complete three culvert replacements. NDOT expects the work to take about a week, weather permitting. The official detour takes drivers from State Road 145 to I-64, then to State Road 162. I'm Rob Nichols reporting.
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2: Showers, scattered thunderstorms likely. Isolated severe storms are possible. Highs in mid-80s. Mostly cloudy. Some scattered showers and storms tonight. Low down to 68. Friday, mostly cloudy. A 20% chance of afternoon thunderstorms. The severe weather threats are low. Highs will be at 84. Few scattered storms on Friday night. Lows will dip to 70. Saturday, mostly sunny. A 20% chance of afternoon thunderstorms. Highs on Saturday in the upper 80s. I'm 14, First Alert. Meteorologist Byron Douglas.

That's 3 days grace. I'm Roker. Alien Ant Farm is currently celebrating the 25th anniversary of their Platinum Antthology album with a newly released vinyl and CD reissue.

0: There's a perfect circle, Starless. Before that, something that is probably about as far from a perfect circle as you can get. Alien Ant Farm and Smooth Criminal. It's Roker. The latest from the Foo Fighters coming up after Smashing Pumpkins.
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6: News. I'm Ted Linder. Republicans holding their first national convention devoted to the midterms in Dallas. President Trump, the keynote speaker on Wednesday night.
7: We can't let that string be broken. So I'm asking you to pretend that I'm on the ballot.
6: The convention runs through Thursday. Rhode Island Democrat gubernatorial candidate Helena Folks has defeated Rhode Island Governor Dan McKee. Folks spoke to her supporters on Wednesday night.
8: I know a lot of people are worn out by politics right now, and who can blame them? 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
6: Folks will face Republican candidate Aaron Gukian in the midterms on November 3rd. 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

0: Here's the latest from Foo Fighters. Window, Dave Grohl's daughter Violet Grohl will be performing next week at Riot Fest in Chicago, and as part of the Riot Fest pre-shows, she'll be doing a gig at the Rave in Milwaukee. It's Roker coming back with Stone Temple Pilots.
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3: Showers, scattered thunderstorms likely. Isolated severe storms are possible. Highs in mid-80s. Mostly cloudy. Some scattered showers and storms tonight. Lows down to 68. Friday, mostly cloudy. A 20% chance of afternoon thunderstorms. The severe weather threats are low. Highs will be at 84. Few scattered storms on Friday night. Lows will dip to 70. Saturday, mostly sunny. A 20% chance of afternoon thunderstorms. Highs on Saturday in the upper 80s. I'm 14, First Alert. Meteorologist Byron Douglas.
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0: From their latest EP, It Calls Me By Name, there's Wage War and Blindfold. It's Roker. Next hour, Shine Down, Motionless in White featuring Skylar Gray. But first, Five Finger Death Punch.
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2: Reporting for Cromwell Media News, I'm Rob Nichols. Residents in Irvington were being asked to shelter in place starting yesterday morning. The Breckenridge County Sheriff's Office says a dangerous situation was underway, prompting Breckenridge County schools and city government offices to be closed. A suspect, 45-year-old Lester Lamont Perks, was identified as the man taking a hammer to several vehicles and even an ATM machine. All who were within Irvington city limits were asked to shelter in place until an all-clear was given around 2 p.m. Perks has still not been located. Looks like the company behind Old Charlie's restaurants is closing nearly all locations across the country. Multiple media reports and social media posts claim eateries in several states were permanently shuttered at 8 p.m. yesterday. Old Charlie's parent company, Kinney Holdings, has not released an official statement on the closures, but the chain's website and social media pages were disabled yesterday as well. The Indiana Department of Transportation says State Road 60 in Perry County will close around Monday, September 21, near St. Meinrad. The closure will be in place between State Road 145 and Carlton Road while crews complete three culvert replacements. NDOT expects the work to take about a week, weather permitting. The official detour will take drivers from State Road 145 to I-64, then to State Road 162. I'm Rob Nichols reporting.
3: McLean County hits the road this week for the Katie Gunterman Shelter Insurance Cougar Game of the Week. 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The Raiders won this matchup last year 28-20, and the Cougars are looking to turn the tables. 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
4: Showers, scattered thunderstorms likely. Isolated severe storms are possible. Highs in mid-80s. Mostly cloudy. Some scattered showers and storms tonight. Low down to 68. Friday, mostly cloudy. A 20% chance of afternoon thunderstorms. The severe weather threats are low. Highs will be at 84. Your scattered storms on Friday night. Lows will dip to 70. Saturday, mostly sunny. A 20% chance of afternoon thunderstorms. Highs on Saturday in the upper 80s. I'm 14, First Alert. Meteorologist Byron Douglas.

At 7 Mary 3, I'm Roker. One of the biggest trends in concerts over the last 5-10 years have been concerts at historic ballparks. The most bucket list of those, of course, are Wrigley Field in Chicago and Fenway Park in Boston. But you can now add another one to that list, and that's the Field of Dreams in Dyersville, Iowa. That's where Shinedown performed last week.

0: There's Motionless in White and Skylar Grey, R.I.P. Shine Down before that, it's Roker. More S-bands on the way in the form of Silverchair and Seether.
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11: Gianna Gelosi. President Trump spoke at night one of the RNC's midterm convention for nearly 2 hours with a new type of pitch. Keep Republicans in power, get a $5,000 check.
12: I will issue a dividend to every adult citizen in the United States of America for $5,000.
13: But he warns if Republicans lose this November's congressional elections, the Democrats will work to undo not just his economic policies, but also border control and crime reduction.
11: Fox's Evan Brown, Vice President J.D. Vance keynotes tonight, and today marks the one-year anniversary of the Charlie Kirk assassination.
14: Kirk was well known for his college campus visits and impact on young voters nationwide, opening up the floor to debate while encouraging political participation. His supporters saw his death as a call to action.
11: Fox's Madeline Rivera, America's listening to Fox News.
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0: Gone, Gone, Gone, there's Autumn King's Seether ahead of that, and Silverchair started us off with Tomorrow. It's Roker. Coming up, music from a band whose frontman has outlined plans for a new studio album and a full-length horror movie to go along with it.
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1: Showers, scattered thunderstorms likely. Isolated severe storms are possible. Highs in mid-80s. Mostly cloudy. Some scattered showers and storms tonight. Low down to 68. Friday, mostly cloudy. A 20% chance of afternoon thunderstorms. The severe weather threats are low. Highs will be at 84. A few scattered storms on Friday night. Lows will dip to 70. Saturday, mostly sunny. A 20% chance of afternoon thunderstorms. Highs on Saturday in the upper 80s. I'm 14, First Alert. Meteorologist Byron Douglas.
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0: That's Something Wicked, Breaking Benjamin, Alice in Chains before that, and Ice Nine Kills started us off with The Great Unknown. Ice Nine Kills frontman Spencer Charnas has outlined plans for a new studio album and a full-length horror movie project to go along with it. No word on when either of those are coming out. It's Roker. I'll be coming out next with Metallica.
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2: Reporting for Cromwell Media News, I'm Rob Nichols. Residents in Irvington were being asked to shelter in place starting yesterday morning. The Breckenridge County Sheriff's Office says a dangerous situation was underway, prompting Breckenridge County schools and city government offices to be closed. A suspect, 45-year-old Lester Lamont Perks, was identified as the man taking a hammer to several vehicles and even an ATM machine. All who were within Irvington city limits were asked to shelter in place until an all-clear was given around 2 p.m. Perks has still not been located. Looks like the company behind Old Charlie's Restaurants is closing nearly all locations across the country. Multiple media reports and social media posts claim eateries in several states were permanently shuttered at 8 p.m. yesterday. Old Charlie's parent company, Kinney Holdings, has not released an official statement on the closures, but the chain's website and social media pages were disabled yesterday as well. The Indiana Department of Transportation says State Road 60 in Perry County will close around Monday, September 21, near St. Meinrad. The closure will be in place between State Road 145 and Carlton Road while crews complete three culvert replacements. NDOT expects the work to take about a week, weather permitting. The official detour will take drivers from State Road 145 to I-64, then to State Road 162. I'm Rob Nichols reporting.
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4: Showers, scattered thunderstorms likely. Isolated severe storms are possible. Highs in the mid-80s. Mostly cloudy. Some scattered showers and storms tonight. Lows down to 68. Friday, mostly cloudy. A 20% chance of afternoon thunderstorms. The severe weather threats are low. Highs will be at 84. Your scattered storms on Friday night. Lows will dip to 70. Saturday, mostly sunny. A 20% chance of afternoon thunderstorms. Highs on Saturday in the upper 80s. I'm 14, First Alert. Meteorologist Byron Douglas.

That's Rage Against the Machine. I'm Roker. Mexican all-female band The Warning will headline the halftime show at the 2026 NFL Mexico City game, Vikings versus the 49ers. That'll take place on Sunday, November 22nd. Talk about a home field advantage.

0: There's Bush, the land of milk and honey. Before that, The Warning, Kerosene. You can catch The Warning when they headline the halftime show at the 49ers-Vikings game in Mexico City on November 22nd. It's Roker. Coming back with Everlast.
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4: Gianna Gelosi. President Trump spoke at night one of the RNC's midterm convention for nearly 2 hours with a new type of pitch. Keep Republicans in power, get a $5,000 check.
5: I will issue a dividend to every adult citizen in the United States of America for $5,000.
6: But he warns if Republicans lose this November's congressional elections, the Democrats will work to undo not just his economic policies, but also border control and crime reduction.
4: Fox's Evan Brown, Vice President J.D. 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
7: 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His supporters saw his death as a call to action.
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0: There's Five Finger Death Punch's latest, Nails in the Coffin, Stained and Everlast. Before that, it's Roker, Korn, and Temple of the Dog on deck.
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5: Showers, scattered thunderstorms likely. Isolated severe storms are possible. Highs in mid-80s. Mostly cloudy. Some scattered showers and storms tonight. Lows down to 68. Friday, mostly cloudy. A 20% chance of afternoon thunderstorms. The severe weather threats are low. Highs will be at 84. Few scattered storms on Friday night. Lows will dip to 70. Saturday, mostly sunny. A 20% chance of afternoon thunderstorms. Highs on Saturday in the upper 80s. I'm 14, First Alert. Meteorologist Byron Douglas.
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0: That's Eva Under Fire and Maria Brink. I'm Roker, and I'm out of here, but I'm going to leave you with music from Nirvana before I go. Hashtag do the right thing. Be careful out there, and I'll be back here to wrap up the week with you tomorrow. Peace.
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Holy Water Funeral Portrait. I was going to say these guys are going to be at Rocklahoma, but they were at Rocklahoma. That's how fast time flies. It was last weekend. And they were there.

0: Shinedown off of 8, their latest effort, Young Again, new Shinedown, Godsmack as well. There will be new Godsmack next year, says Sully. As a matter of fact, by this time next year, Sully says by summer next year. So even, you know, sooner than a year from now, we are going to have new Godsmack. Sully says there will be new Godsmack by the summer of 2027. Chili Peppers on the way and new From Ashes to New, Die For You soon.
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0: For you. Matches to new Die For You, their latest Chili Peppers as well. Chad Smith's Detroit Lions are taking on the Saints this weekend for their first game of the new NFL season. The actual first game of the new NFL season took place last night. Seahawks, Patriots, the Sam Darnold-less Seahawks beat the Pats last night 13-10. That was sealed with a disastrous throw by Drake May. By the way, Sam Darnold's injury, it's believed he avoided serious injury, although he's going to undergo an MRI on his hip today, but the consensus is that he avoided any sort of major injury. Linkin Park soon, and Happy Feels Like its brand new ninth key. It's on the way.
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0: won this matchup last year 28-20, and the Cougars are looking to turn the tables. 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
2: Showers, scattered thunderstorms likely. Isolated severe storms are possible. Highs in mid-80s. Mostly cloudy. Some scattered showers and storms tonight. Low down to 68. Friday, mostly cloudy. A 20% chance of afternoon thunderstorms. The severe weather threats are low. Highs will be at 84. Your scattered storms on Friday night. Lows will dip to 70. Saturday, mostly sunny. A 20% chance of afternoon thunderstorms. Highs on Saturday in the upper 80s. I'm 14, First Alert. Meteorologist Byron Douglas.
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0: Ninth Key, New Rock, as promised. Happy Feels Like, Linkin Park as well, who don't forget, are going to drop their new concert film at the end of the month. Truly at the end of the month, Unshatter is going to hit theaters on the 30th.
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0: The unmistakable sounds of Greta Van Fleet. Are they original sounds? Debatable. Play your games, Greta Van Fleet. Papa Roach as well, even if it kills me. I'm Chris Hatton. Thank you so much for inviting me into your Thursday, whether you have or you haven't. I know chances are you haven't invited me into your Thursday, but I'm here anyhow, so let's make the best of it. Don't kick me out just yet. Creed, I will hook you up with that, and brand new Nickelback, Rattle the Cage, on the way.
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0: Rattle the Cage, Nickelback. It's off of Everything Under the Sun, which is going to be out October 30th. And then the following month, November, Creed, who we heard from, are going to hook us up with a new album as well. A new release, I should say, because that's what it is. It's not a new album. It's a new release. The remastered, expanded anniversary edition of Weather and Creed are going to hook us up with that on November 20th.
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4: Showers, scattered thunderstorms likely. Isolated severe storms are possible. Highs in mid-80s. Mostly cloudy. Some scattered showers and storms tonight. Lows down to 68. Friday, mostly cloudy. A 20% chance of afternoon thunderstorms. The severe weather threats are low. Highs will be at 84. A few scattered storms on Friday night. Lows will dip to 70. Saturday, mostly sunny. A 20% chance of afternoon thunderstorms. Highs on Saturday in the upper 80s. I'm 14, First Alert. Meteorologist Byron Douglas.
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0: Bill Murray in A Day to Remember, Always Let You Down, New Rock, Cracker as well. Happy birthday, by the way, to Cracker frontman David Lowery. David is celebrating his 66th birthday today.
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nice shot courtesy of Filter, who have a new album in the works. As a matter of fact, Richard Patrick says that the next Filter album, the new Filter album, is almost finished. And on top of that, his industrial trap metal project, A Place to Kill, who have already dropped an EP, he says another EP from A Place to Kill is coming soon. Speaking of soon, Evanescence, after APC.

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0: Evanescence, Afterlife, Perfect Circle as well, Starless, new APC, Maynard's other band. 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

0: Fozzy, I Know Evil. New Rock. Fozzy out with the Odds and Sods tour. I don't even think it's a tour. I like that they've named it Odds and Sods, though, because it is kind of odd. They have dates lined up between now and the end of the year. Only four. One before the end of the month. They're going to play the Ravens Tailgate Party. Not Tailgate, Tailgate Party in October. They've got a gig in the Bahamas. The Rock and Wrestling's Rager at Sea. I think that's actually a cruise. That's coming up in November, and then a show in Mexico City December 4th. So they are kind of odd gigs here and there for Fozzy before the end of the year. Chevelle as well, Rabbit Hole. Of course, those guys out right now with Breaking Benjamin.
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3: Looks like a wet Thursday ahead. We've got a 70% coverage with showers and thunderstorms. There could be some peaks of sunshine. Temperatures generally a bit cooler with a high in the upper 80s. Tonight, still cloudy and a 50-50 chance of rain with a low near 70. Friday's forecast is mostly cloudy, a 30% chance for showers and thunderstorms, a high of 85. 50-50 chance of rain Friday night and a 40% chance of rain on Saturday.
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0: Coffee, Time Will Tell, Alice in Chains as well. Don't forget, especially if you're a fan of vinyl. I know people that collect vinyl, even if they don't like what's being released on vinyl, they collect vinyl anyway. If that's you, if you're down with the wax, Alice in Chains, they're going to release the 30th anniversary edition of their Unplugged performance on vinyl, September 25th.
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2: Reporting for Cromwell Media News, I'm Rob Nichols. Residents in Irvington were being asked to shelter in place starting yesterday morning. The Breckenridge County Sheriff's Office says a dangerous situation was underway, prompting Breckenridge County schools and city government offices to be closed. A suspect, 45-year-old Lester Lamont Perks, was identified as the man taking a hammer to several vehicles and even an ATM machine. All who were within Irvington city limits were asked to shelter in place until an all-clear was given around 2 p.m. Perks has still not been located. Looks like the company behind Old Charlie's Restaurant is closing nearly all locations across the country. Multiple media reports and social media posts claim eateries in several states were permanently shuttered at 8 p.m. yesterday. Old Charlie's parent company, Kinney Holdings, has not released an official statement on the closures, but the chain's website and social media pages were disabled yesterday as well. The Indiana Department of Transportation says State Road 60 in Perry County will close around Monday, September 21, near St. Meinrad. The closure will be in place between State Road 145 and Carlton Road while crews complete three culvert replacements. NDOT expects the work to take about a week, weather permitting. The official detour will take drivers from State Road 145 to I-64, then to State Road 162. I'm Rob Nichols reporting.
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4: Showers, scattered thunderstorms likely. Isolated severe storms are possible. Highs in the mid-80s. Mostly cloudy. Some scattered showers and storms tonight. Low down to 68. Friday, mostly cloudy. A 20% chance of afternoon thunderstorms. The severe weather threats are low. Highs will be at 84. Few scattered storms on Friday night. Lows will dip to 70. Saturday, mostly sunny. A 20% chance of afternoon thunderstorms. Highs on Saturday in the upper 80s. I'm 14, First Alert. Meteorologist Byron Douglas.
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think you're real. Killing Fields, Shine Down, kicking around the idea of getting a new dog. While you might want to go with a male dog, a new study has found that female dogs actively assess human competence. Male dogs, they couldn't care less. Autumn Kings, Gone, Gone, Gone. I will hook you up with that up after the Deftones change in the House of Flies.

0: Autumn Kings, Gone, Gone, Gone, Deftones as well, who have a couple of gigs before the end of the year. Muy Grande gigs, right? Sick New World, Texas, they're going to be there in Fort Worth on the 24th of next month. And then in November, they've got the Dia de los Deftones Fest in their hometown of San Diego. That one, by the way, is sold out. Local H and new pop Roach on the way.
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0: see you in hell, Papa Roach. Also, Local H, Bound for the Floor. If you've been impatiently waiting for Apple to drop a foldable phone, you thought foldable phones were cool when they first came out, but it had to be an Apple. Yeah, if that's what you said, or at least thought, you can line up to the left now. With $2,000 in hand, Apple yesterday unveiled the new iPhone Duo, a foldable iPhone that, again, will set you back about $2,000. 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
6: Looks like a wet Thursday ahead. We've got a 70% coverage with showers and thunderstorms. There could be some peaks of sunshine. Temperatures generally a bit cooler with a high in the upper 80s. Tonight, still cloudy and a 50-50 chance of rain with a low near 70. Friday's forecast is mostly cloudy, a 30% chance for showers and thunderstorms, a high of 85. 50-50 chance of rain Friday night and a 40% chance of rain on Saturday.
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0: Billy Morrison has promised new rock, Take Me As I Am, Seether and Amy Lee as well, Broken. Former player, coach, and longtime awesome NHL analyst Barry Melrose, who I think, I'm a hockey fan, but I think Barry could get you excited about hockey even if you weren't. He was just awesome. He really was. Longtime NHL analyst Barry Melrose has passed away after a battle with Parkinson's. Barry was 70.
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0: Window, Foo Fighters, New Rock. They opened up for AC/DC, of course, in St. Louis earlier this week, just Tuesday. So, yeah, earlier this week. AC/DC, by the way, they were supposed to play in Toronto next week. We know that that's not going to happen. Fans in Toronto, I know we're holding out hope that AC/DC were going to be able to play at Rogers Stadium, but because of recent storm damage, they've now pulled the plug on that. Or actually, the folks at Rogers Stadium have told AC/DC's peeps, listen, it's not going to happen. It's not going to be ready. So, unfortunately, that sold-out show, which has been sold out ever since they announced it, isn't going to happen next week in Toronto for AC/DC. Incubus and The Warning soon.
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0: Kerosene, The Warning, New Rock, also Incubus. Tomorrow, of course, is 9/11, a number of events commemorating 9/11 around the country. And United Airlines, they've backed out of one event, and it's probably for the best. They've canceled a planned 9/11 commemoration tomorrow in Denver. It was supposed to feature a Boeing 777 flanked by fighter jets flying over the city. And yeah, just probably not the best. I understand the thought, right? I understand what they were trying to do. Probably not the best way to do it. Is it too soon? No. Too familiar to what happened on 9/11? Yeah, absolutely. Pearl Jam and Motionless in White featuring Skylar Grey, rest in peace, on the way.
1: I know that hiring can be challenging. You sort through tons of resumes and you get too many so-so applicants. You're just waiting for someone to match your role perfectly. Well, now, there's a place where you

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0: Rest in peace, Motionless in White, featuring Skylar Grey, New Rock, Pearl Jam as well. What do we got tonight? Rams Niners from Australia tonight. More global NFL football, so there you go. Rams Niners tonight from Australia. I'm Chris Hatton. I am out. Enjoy the rest of the day. Enjoy football tonight. I will talk to you tomorrow.
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0: It's Wage War with Blur. Hello, I'm Darby. How are you? I'm fine. Hey, football's back. How you feeling about that? Even if the game didn't go the way you wanted it to go, football's back. I had internet problems, but we'll have to watch them in here. I don't. When there's a game on during my program, I do not talk about it because I don't want to ruin it for you. I don't know what you're doing. I don't know if you're recording it. Do people still do that? I don't know if you're watching it delayed. I don't know. So I just don't talk about it as it's happening. So you don't got to worry about that. So we are going to talk about the Apple stuff. There's some Apple things to talk about. Finally, a phone that I'm excited about for the first time in a long time. We're going to talk about Netflix being sued by the state of Florida. We're going to talk about Avengers Doomsday. We're going to talk about Venus and a moon. And you know, like, spoiler alert, there's going to be Uranus reference. It just has to be. I don't even know what it is yet. I just know it'll happen. We're going to talk about the Switch 2. We're going to talk about the new Carrie trailer. We're going to talk about Dungeon Crawler Carl pinball machines. There's new Slipknot music to talk about. We have Foo Fighters things. We have, Muse things. Turnstile stuff. Oh, my goodness. Black Sabbath. So much to get to today, so let's do it. I have music from Breaking Benjamin. I have System of a Down. I have Five Finger Death Punch on the way. Glad you're here.
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0: Breaking Benjamin, Something Wicked. Hey, let's get to Five Finger Death Punch. Hey, System of a Down, Linkin Park coming up.
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3: Looks like a wet Thursday ahead. We've got a 70% coverage with showers and thunderstorms. There could be some peaks of sunshine. Temperatures generally a bit cooler with a high in the upper 80s. Tonight, still cloudy and a 50-50 chance of rain with a low near 70. Friday's forecast is mostly cloudy, a 30% chance for showers and thunderstorms, a high of 85. 50-50 chance of rain Friday night and a 40% chance of rain on Saturday.
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0: Five Finger Death Punch, Nail in the Coffin. I'm Darby. This is crazy. Avengers Doomsday. The movie's not even out yet, and it's already sold. It's already made $50 million. It's not even out yet. Pre-sale tickets. $50 million. And there was a time where I'd have thought pre-buying tickets to a movie is ridiculous. I will do it for this one. It's exciting to be excited about a movie like that again, you know? Anyway, it's just amazing. It's just amazing that it's already, $50 million is already, it's already made $50 million. It's not even open yet. So I thought that was pretty astounding. So I wanted to mention that. There's one other thing, kind of movie related, I thought I wanted to talk about. I guess that's it. I guess that's fine. $50 million, movie's not even out yet. I know. We'll get to Linkin Park. We'll get to Sleep Token. I have Papa Roach, Nickelback on the way.
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0: Hey, Snickleback, rattle the cage. How are you? I am Darby. I am fine. Hope you're doing all right. I guess the big news, not I guess, the big news is there's a new Slipknot song. They surprise released a new song called Arsenal. It's their first new song since adding drummer Aloy Casagrande and Sid Wilson and Craig Jones both leading, and they posted the picture, which looks really cool. I mean, I don't know if you know this, but Slipknot looks pretty cool. And it's only eight people. So are they eight people now? I guess they're right as of this photo, they're eight people. So that might be the big news. There's no number nine, just eight. I dig it. We'll play it some more again. I have Avenged Sevenfold. I have Seether. I have Evanescence coming up.
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0: Eva Under Fire with Villainous, Maria Brink in that song as well. Let's get to Evanescence. Let's get to Seether. I have Beartooth coming up.
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4: Here's your 14 First Alert forecast for the overnight hours. Showers and thunderstorms ending with a low of 68. On Friday, becoming partly sunny, still an isolated shower possible with a high of 84. Friday night, partly cloudy with a low of 68. And on Saturday, sunny and warmer with a high of 90 degrees. I'm Chief Meteorologist Jeff Lyons with your 14 First Alert forecast.
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0: Evanescence, tell me when you've had enough. Hi, I'm Darby. If you didn't see, I'm sure you did. Apple had their event, and they've announced all sorts of new things, including the Apple iPhone 18. They have the AirPods 5. The one that I'm the most excited about is this foldable phone that they're calling the iPhone Duo, and it just looks really cool, and I'm going to get it. And I have not been excited for a new phone in, 10 years? More, maybe. But I want this one. I've wanted a foldable for a while. I'm not trying to sell anything. Did you watch any of this stuff? Is any of it exciting to you? There's a new iOS coming out. And if you're an Android guy, okay, chill out, okay? Relax. I understand. I know it makes you mad. There's new AirPods. All of it's new, but I am excited about this phone. It looks so cool. Apparently the inside of the phone looks and feels like paper. I'm going to get one. I guess you can start ordering it on October 16th, and I'll do it. I will do it. Did you see anything you like that you're interested in? I'd like to know. Also, the new iOS is going to have more AI Siri in it, if that's what you need in your life. I have BC Boys, I have KG Elephant, I have From Ashes to New coming up.
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3: Reporting for Cromwell Media News, I'm Rob Nichols. Residents in Irvington were being asked to shelter in place starting yesterday morning. The Breckenridge County Sheriff's Office says a dangerous situation was underway, prompting Breckenridge County schools and city government offices to be closed. A suspect, 45-year-old Lester Lamont Perks, was identified as the man taking a hammer to several vehicles and even an ATM machine. All who were within Irvington city limits were asked to shelter in place until an all clear was given around 2 p.m. Perks has still not been located. Looks like the company behind Old Charlie's restaurants is closing nearly all locations across the country. Multiple media reports and social media posts claim eateries in several states were permanently shuttered at 8 p.m. yesterday. Old Charlie's parent company, Kinney Holdings, has not released an official statement on the closures, but the chain's website and social media pages were disabled yesterday as well. The Indiana Department of Transportation says State Road 60 in Perry County will close around Monday, September 21, near St. Meinrad. The closure will be in place between State Road 145 and Carlton Road while crews complete three culvert replacements. NDOT expects the work to take about a week, weather permitting. The official detour will take drivers from State Road 145 to I-64, then to State Road 162. I'm Rob Nichols reporting.
4: McLean County hits the road this week for the Katie Gunterman Shelter Insurance Cougar Game of the Week. 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
5: Here's your 14 first alert forecast for the overnight hours. Showers and thunderstorms ending with a low of 68. On Friday, becoming partly sunny, still an isolated shower possible with a high of 84. Friday night, partly cloudy with a low of 68. And on Saturday, sunny and warmer with a high of 90 degrees. I'm Chief Meteorologist Jeff Lyons with your 14 first alert forecast.
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0: 97X Radiohead with Creep. I'm B. This is Chaos Theory here in the J the Plumber studio. Feeling good on this fine Thursday as best as I can. I am excited. I am also very tired. So, you win some, you lose some. I do not know how I'm going to go about the rest of my day today. I was thinking about running home, taking a nap. Hear me out. Taking a nap and then getting everything done and then just leaving. But then I was like, that sounds like a horrible idea. What if I didn't do that? And then I just did everything. Then, I don't know. I'll figure it out. I'll judge based on how tired I am when I get home. And we'll go from there. So, a lot to figure out, but I'm super excited. I'll be in New York tomorrow, and I'm ready for it. I'm very excited. We've got more great music on the way. Nine Inch Nails coming up, only on Owensboro's Best Rock, 97X.
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3: Fox News, I'm Tom Graham. A U.S. appeals court rejecting President Trump's efforts to restrict mail-in voting, handing him a loss ahead of the November midterms.
4: The three-judge panel appointed by then-President Biden upheld a lower court order blocking the changes and said the U.S. Postal Service cannot enforce President Trump's new requirements, including requiring states to submit voter lists and to use specially approved ballot envelopes.
3: Fox's Carmen Roberts, the Supreme Court considering that same case. Lindsey Clancy's attorney asking a Massachusetts judge to acquit her after a mistrial was declared last week following a deadlocked jury.
5: Attorney Kevin Reddington filed a motion urging the court to find Lindsey Clancy not guilty on grounds that the prosecution's evidence was legally insufficient to find her criminally responsible for killing her three children.
3: Fox's Brian Yenis. 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

0: 97X, a perfect circle, starless on V. This is Chaos Theory here in the Jade the Plumber studio. Feeling good. It's been a good day. It's Thursday, September 10th. So, one day away. We're one day away. I will be in New York City. And I'm very excited. I'm very excited. One of my friends came by and we had lunch. And that was great. And I think the only reason she does that is because she is like super, super anxious. Can I blame her? No. It makes sense. Do I really want that anxiety like right before I'm about to get on a plane? No. But I understand it. I understand it. And she's my best friend. So, you know, hey, you got it. You got it. We got more great music on the way. Hailstorm coming up only on Owensboro's Best Rock 97X.
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4: Here's your 14 First Alert forecast for the overnight hours. Showers and thunderstorms ending with a low of 68. On Friday, becoming partly sunny, still an isolated shower possible with a high of 84. Friday night, partly cloudy with a low of 68. And on Saturday, sunny and warmer with a high of 90 degrees. I'm Chief Meteorologist Jeff Lyons with your 14 First Alert forecast.
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0: 97X Greta Van Fleet, play your games. I'm V, this is Chaos Theory, living it up here in the J the Plumber studio, and right now bringing you your 97X weather. Chances of showers and thunderstorms on and off today, partly sunny with a high near 86. Showers and thunderstorms on and off tonight with a low around 69. Chances of showers and thunderstorms Friday, mostly cloudy with a high near 85. Chances of showers and thunderstorms on and off Friday night, mostly cloudy with a low around 70 degrees. Chances of showers and thunderstorms Saturday, mostly sunny with a high near 89. Partly cloudy Saturday night with a low around 69. You know, it really stinks because the weather here is, like, this weekend it's going to be decent. I know it's raining, but it's going to be decent, and I'm not even going to be here for it. What? What? Come on. Nickelback on the way, How You Remind Me. 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
3: Reporting for Cromwell Media News, I'm Rob Nichols. Residents in Irvington were being asked to shelter in place starting yesterday morning. The Breckenridge County Sheriff's Office says a dangerous situation was underway, prompting Breckenridge County schools and city government offices to be closed. A suspect 45-year-old Lester Lamont Perks was identified as the man taking a hammer to several vehicles and even an ATM machine. All who were within Irvington city limits were asked to shelter in place until an all-clear was given around 2 p.m. Perks has still not been located. Looks like the company behind Old Charlie's Restaurants is closing nearly all locations across the country. Multiple media reports and social media posts claim eateries in several states were permanently shuttered at 8 p.m. yesterday. Old Charlie's parent company, Kinney Holdings, has not released an official statement on the closures, but the chain's website and social media pages were disabled yesterday as well. The Indiana Department of Transportation says State Road 60 in Perry County will close around Monday, September 21, near St. Meinrad. The closure will be in place between State Road 145 and Carlton Road while crews complete three culvert replacements. NDOT expects the work to take about a week, weather permitting. The official detour will take drivers from State Road 145 to I-64, then to State Road 162. I'm Rob Nichols reporting.
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5: Here's your 14 First Alert forecast for the overnight hours. Showers and thunderstorms ending with a low of 68. On Friday, becoming partly sunny, still an isolated shower possible with a high of 84. Friday night, partly cloudy with a low of 68. And on Saturday, sunny and warmer with a high of 90 degrees. I'm Chief Meteorologist Jeff Lyons with your 14 First Alert forecast.
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0: 97X, Papa Roach getting away with murder. I'm V, this is Chaos Theory here in the J the Plumber studio. Feeling good, starting to be like, because there's a few things that I haven't gotten done. So, but it'll be okay. Everything will be fine. That's just the kind of the way that I need to look at life. Like, look, if something goes awry, it can always be fixed. You'd hope. So we'll just figure it out. We'll figure it out and life will be good. We've got more great music on the way, only on Owensboro's Best Rock 97X.
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2: Fox News, I'm John Saucier, and ahead of November's midterm elections, Fox's Laura Ingraham sat down with President Trump, asked him to reflect on his decisions regarding the Iran war.
3: I don't believe in the word regret. You can always question yourself a little bit. And a few people have asked me that. If I had it to do again, I'd do exactly as I did.
2: Ukrainian President Volodymyr Zelensky is in Alberta today to deepen his defense agreement with Canada. The so-called 100 Years Partnership will ramp up production of drones, counter-drone systems, and other munitions. He tells reporters Russia's increased stakes in its latest round of attacks.
4: Russia changed their tactics. They, as Mark said absolutely correctly, they're absolutely barbaric people. They attack us 24-7.
2: Mr. Zelensky there with Canadian Prime Minister Mark Carney. He says 30% of those drones will go immediately to Ukrainian troops on the battlefield. 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

0: 97X. I'm V. This is Chaos Theory here in the Jade the Plumber studio. Feeling good on this fine Thursday. Very excited for the weekend. Very excited for next weekend because next weekend is Louder Than Life. And that is crazy to me. I have either done something like so cool and so awesome. Now, I will say this. V on Tuesday, Wednesday is going to hate me because it's going to be so busy. It's not even funny. Genuinely. Like, it's not funny what I have done. And I apologize to V in the future. But you know how I hate that person. So, I really overbooked myself here. But this is going to be one of the coolest, like, week and a half ever. Like, I'm going to be like, yeah, within the span of, like, literal days, I was simultaneously in New York City and then I was in Louisville for this massive metal festival. And people are going to be like, right. I'm going to be like, sorry, I'm just cool like that. Sorry, I'm him. What? Like, I mean, it is what it is. So I'm super excited. There will be one of the days where I'll be at Louder Than Life and I'm like, I'll be rocking a 97X shirt. So make sure whatever day that is, you come up. If you see me, say hi, please. Like, I mean, duh. It's going to be super fun. We've got more great music on the way. Autumn King's coming up. 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
3: Here's your 14 First Alert forecast for the overnight hours. Showers and thunderstorms ending with a low of 68. On Friday, becoming partly sunny, still an isolated shower possible with a high of 84. Friday night, partly cloudy with a low of 68. And on Saturday, sunny and warmer with a high of 90 degrees. I'm Chief Meteorologist Jeff Lyons with your 14 First Alert forecast.
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0: 97X, pierce the veil. So far, so fake. I'm V, this is Chaos Theory. Feeling good here in the J the Plumber studio. And right now, bringing you your 97X weather. Chances of showers and thunderstorms this afternoon. Partly sunny with a high near 86. Low tonight with a low around 69. Chances of showers and thunderstorms on and off Friday and Friday night, mostly cloudy with a high near 85 and a low around 70. And chances of showers and thunderstorms on and off Saturday, mostly sunny with a high near 89. Should clear up a little bit Saturday night, though, partly cloudy with a low around 69. Out of all the things that I'm really excited to see at Louder Than Life, Pierce the Veil is definitely one of them. I'm so bummed, though, that the Pretty Reckless, they low-key are getting robbed because their set is at the exact same time as My Chemical Romance's set. And I understand why they do that because, like, you know, sometimes you gotta, like, feed it out a little bit. But, why would you do that? Why would you do that? Like, come on. Because I love them both, and it's probably gonna end up with me, like, flipping a coin or something. I don't know. We got more great music on the way. Rage Against the Machine coming up only on Owensboro's Best Rock 97X.
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2: Reporting for Cromwell Media News, I'm Rob Nichols. Residents in Irvington were being asked to shelter in place starting yesterday morning. The Breckenridge County Sheriff's Office says a dangerous situation was underway, prompting Breckenridge County schools and city government offices to be closed. A suspect, 45-year-old Lester Lamont Perks, was identified as the man taking a hammer to several vehicles and even an ATM machine. All who were within Irvington city limits were asked to shelter in place until an all-clear was given around 2 p.m. Perks has still not been located. Looks like the company behind Old Charlie's Restaurants is closing nearly all locations across the country. Multiple media reports and social media posts claim eateries in several states were permanently shuttered at 8 p.m. yesterday. Old Charlie's parent company, Kinney Holdings, has not released an official statement on the closures, but the chain's website and social media pages were disabled yesterday as well. The Indiana Department of Transportation says State Road 60 in Perry County will close around Monday, September 21, near St. Meinrad. The closure will be in place between State Road 145 and Carlton Road while crews complete three culvert replacements. NDOT expects the work to take about a week, weather permitting. The official detour will take drivers from State Road 145 to I-64, then to State Road 162. I'm Rob Nichols reporting.
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3: Here's your 14 First Alert forecast for the overnight hours. Showers and thunderstorms ending with a low of 68. On Friday, becoming partly sunny, still an isolated shower possible with a high of 84. Friday night, partly cloudy with a low of 68. And on Saturday, sunny and warmer with a high of 90 degrees. I'm Chief Meteorologist Jeff Lyons with your 14 First Alert forecast.
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0: 97X Disturbed, down with the sickness. I'm V. This is Chaos Theory here in the J the Plumber studio. The amount of times that I will walk into one of my coworkers' office and just go, oh, wow, innumerable. I don't know. Sometimes I just like walking into my coworkers' office. I make funny little noises or I'll sing little songs and then I just leave. I don't actually ever, unless I need something like to speak with them or something like that. It's a rarity whenever I do that and then it's followed up with something. Other honorable mentions of me doing that are the oh whoa whoa from Defying Gravity, which is from Wicked. The Hoa Hoa Hoa from Eyes on Fire, which was in the Twilight movie, or the really shows my age here. The Spitting Cat. That's my current favorite. But yeah, and they just kind of rotate in and out. So, you know, embarrassing, but it is what it is. It is what it is. We've got more great music on the way that I will not be singing. Pop Evil coming up only on Owens Rose Best Rock 97X.
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2: Fox News, I'm John Saucier, and ahead of November's midterm elections, Fox's Laura Ingraham sat down with President Trump, asked him to reflect on his decisions regarding the Iran war.
3: I don't believe in the word regret. You can always question yourself a little bit. And a few people have asked me that. If I had it to do again, I'd do exactly as I did.
2: Ukrainian President Volodymyr Zelensky is in Alberta today to deepen his defense agreement with Canada. The so-called 100 Years Partnership will ramp up production of drones, counter-drone systems, and other munitions. He tells reporters Russia's increased stakes in its latest round of attacks.
4: Russia changed their tactics. They, as Mark said absolutely correctly, they are absolutely barbaric people. They attack us 24-7.
2: Mr. Zelensky there with Canadian Prime Minister Mark Carney. He says 30% of those drones will go immediately to Ukrainian troops on the battlefield. 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

0: 97X, the warning, kerosene, MV, this is Chaos Theory, here in the Jay the Plumber studio, and I was just thinking about, like, you know, wherever, I was like, oh yeah, sometimes I'll go in and I'll sing little ditties and be like, bah, bah, bah, bah, bah, and then I leave, whenever I'm talking to my coworkers. I just had the realization that they are about to get, like, whole new songs. They're about to get whole new songs, because I will be, fun fact, I was in collegiate choir for 5 years. I came back for a year as an alum, and I will be joining the symphony chorus for their holiday concert this year. I'm really excited about that. I have missed choir so bad. I've missed being in the choral scene. I miss it. Be still, my beating heart. I think the concert is on December 12th. I know that rehearsals don't start until October. Thank goodness for me, right? But I'm super excited, so yeah, I'll be talking about that later. But I will definitely be singing them songs. Come closer to time. I Prevail on the way. Only on Owensboro's Best Rock, 97X.
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4: Here's your 14 First Alert forecast for the overnight hours. Showers and thunderstorms ending with a low of 68. On Friday, becoming partly sunny, still an isolated shower possible with a high of 84. Friday night, partly cloudy with a low of 68. And on Saturday, sunny and warmer with a high of 90 degrees. I'm Chief Meteorologist Jeff Lyons with your 14 First Alert forecast.
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0: 97X Marilyn Manson exit wound. I'm V. This is Chaos Theory here in the J the Plumber studio, feeling good on this fine Thursday, and right now trying because it's not pulling up, bringing you, there we go, your 97X weather. Showers and thunderstorms on and off tonight, the low around 69. Chances of showers and thunderstorms on and off Friday, mostly cloudy with a high near 85. Chances of showers and thunderstorms Friday night, mostly cloudy with a low around 70 degrees. And chances of showers and thunderstorms Saturday, mostly sunny with a high near 89 and a low around 69. We will see what happens tomorrow. I have vision for how I want this to work out. Will it work out? You know, that's a great question. I have no idea. But I'm surely going to try. I'm going to do my best. So we will see. You, if you are also listening to this like throughout the night, like into the early morning hours, you may hear some testing of me like doing tracks or whatever. That's just me seeing what is the best option for New York. So just know that. No, there's nothing messed up. It is me. I'm just running some tests. We've got more great music on the way. Korn is coming up. Got the Life. 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
5: If you're looking for a way to give back to our local farmers, Cromwell Media presents Meal in the Field, where we provide deserving farmers with a fresh, locally sourced meal, thanks to your nominations. 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